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1: 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Whether you've recently been diagnosed, are currently undergoing treatment, finishing treatment, or supporting a friend or family member with cancer, we're here to support you. Cancer and its treatments may cause various physical changes and significantly impact your emotional well-being and daily life. You may experience unfamiliar or intensified emotions as you navigate this challenging period. Many patients find that the side effects of cancer treatments improve after completing their treatment. However, some side effects may persist and cause long-term issues, while others, known as late effects, might not emerge until months or years later. Adopting a healthy lifestyle can aid in managing the late effects of cancer treatment and enhance recovery. It can also reduce the risk of other health conditions such as heart disease, diabetes, and strokes. We encourage you to consider ways to improve your overall well-being and long-term health. Our health and well-being events offer advice and information from experienced cancer professionals to help you lead a healthy and active life, including emotional, financial, and practical advice during this difficult time. These sessions, which are free of charge, allow you and your loved ones to learn about topics related to cancer. The events cover areas such as a healthy lifestyle, including diet, physical activity, sleep, fatigue, and emotional well-being, benefits and financial advice, information on treatments like chemotherapy and radiotherapy, coping with side effects of treatments, support groups. These sessions also offer peer support, connecting you with others who have experienced similar journeys, which can alleviate feelings of isolation and provide valuable coping strategies. By improving your understanding of your health, you can make informed decisions and set realistic goals for your recovery and well-being. Our events are held at the Queen Elizabeth Hospital Birmingham, Heartlands Hospital, Good Hope Hospital, and Solihull Hospital. For more information or to join one of our health and well-being events, please contact us at 0121 371 3539 or email us at cancerinfo@uhb.nhs.uk. 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
0: No one is going to hospital. 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

0: If you're a fan of the boys in claret and blue, mad about the baggies, or one of St Andrew's finest blue noses, then you can keep up to date with your favourite team's home games during your stay in hospital. 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

0: 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If you're joining us from the Heartlands Hospital in Bordesley Green, it's good to be with you. 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
4: From the Sky News Centre at 6, a jury in America has found an ex-gang leader guilty of murder over the drive-by shooting of rapper Tupac Shakur in 1996. Dwayne Davis, also known as Keffi D, is the only person convicted over the killing in Las Vegas 30 years ago. He denied the charge, though authorities claim it was his own memoir that reignited the investigation. Tupac fan Jessica Martin's been in the courtroom throughout the trial.
5: I feel like I understand him more, and I know it sounds weird, but it just makes me appreciate all his work a lot more, and very happy for the outcome and for his family most of all.
4: Ministers are promising £110 million towards the creation of hundreds of new prison places. An early release scheme aimed at tackling overcrowding in England and Wales will see thousands of offenders released from next month. Domestic abusers could still be eligible. Diana Parks' daughter, Joanna Simpson, was killed by her spouse in 2010.
6: Maybe prison places could be created in the Nightingale hospitals. Also, the use of some women's prisons, which are not full, could be turned to men's prisons. I mean, there are obviously things that we should and could do.
4: A 23-year-old man's been charged with murder over a house fire on Teesside. A 7-year-old girl and her aunt died in Grangetown near Middlesbrough on Wednesday. A 32-year-old woman's been stabbed to death in one of the most heavily touristed and policed areas of New York City. Police shot and killed the female suspect in Times Square. Millions of children in England will begin getting a flu vaccine given in schools as a nasal spray. Pregnant women could also be among the first groups eligible before it's rolled out to the elderly from next month. And in the Premier League, Arsenal beat Aston Villa 1-0. Bukayo Saka's goal helped the champions to 2 wins from their opening 2 matches. That's the latest. I'm Cam Hall.
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0: If you're a fan of the boys in claret and blue, mad about the baggies, or one of St Andrew's finest blue noses, then you can keep up to date with your favourite team's home games during your stay in hospital. 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

0: If you're a fan of the boys in claret and blue, mad about the baggies, or one of St Andrew's finest blue noses, then you can keep up to date with your favourite team's home games during your stay in hospital. 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

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Staying hydrated will boost your mood. If you can, get on your feet, even just for a short walk. It's always great to keep moving. Look out of a window, or if you can, go outside. 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
1: 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However, some side effects may persist and cause long-term issues, while others, known as late effects, might not emerge until months or years later. Adopting a healthy lifestyle can aid in managing the late effects of cancer treatment and enhance recovery. It can also reduce the risk of other health conditions such as heart disease, diabetes, and strokes. We encourage you to consider ways to improve your overall well-being and long-term health. 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These sessions also offer peer support, connecting you with others who have experienced similar journeys, which can alleviate feelings of isolation and provide valuable coping strategies. 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
0: Right. Before we read any bedtime stories, we need to brush our teeth.
4: Oh, Mum, do we have to? We only brushed them this morning.
0: Twice a day, kids. Come on. I was reading a leaflet today that said tooth decay was the most common reason for children around your age to be admitted to hospital. Can you believe that?
4: I don't want to go to hospital.
0: No one is going to hospital. Just brush your teeth twice a day. And don't rinse your mouth out after you've brushed. Just spit. We want that good stuff in the toothpaste to be working on your teeth for as long as possible.
4: So, there is a good reason why you always nag us.
0: Oi! Do you want that bedtime story or not? Get cleaning your teeth.

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0: If you're a fan of the boys in claret and blue, mad about the baggies, or one of St Andrew's finest blue noses, then you can keep up to date with your favourite team's home games during your stay in hospital. 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
4: 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Let oil catch fire. 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
1: If you're a fan of the boys in claret and blue, mad about the baggies, or one of St Andrew's finest blue noses, then you can keep up to date with your favourite team's home games during your stay in hospital. 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

Well, welcome to the morning show. In the mix today, we have lots of lovely music. And in addition to that, because this is because this is a magazine programme, 10:25, I'll be in the radio kitchen with my Easy Berry Brioche Pud, with a novelty song to follow, and that is going to be The Ugly Duckling, straight from Saturday morning, with lots of things to follow. Anyway, 10:45, our Health Matters feature is all about hospital recovery, and after 11, we have BHBN's Music Diary. At 11:25, Hilary and Andy are in to speak to me all about their work at the Samaritans. Very important work too. And in the last half hour, it's my 60s selection. Three tunes from the 1960s. Your job is to name the year released and the top UK position it achieved. What's happening right now? Well, that's going to be Sounds of the 2020s. Three tunes from this very decade. Starting off with Olivia Rodrigo and Vampire from 2023.

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0: dry like a damn vampire.
1: And another one from 2023 coming up, one of my personal favourites actually, and that's going to be Jonas Brothers and the Waffle House. Uplifting.

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We can't be friends. Well, I hope we will be friends. And that's Ariana Grande.

0: The last of my sounds of the 2020s, We Can't Be Friends from Ariana Grande. Sweet voice, hasn't she got? And if you're waiting for a dedication, hold on, it's coming in the next 20 minutes. Got a cancer break next, and then followed by my Sherry Moore from the wonderful Stevie Wonder. So lots more to come.
1: Receiving a cancer diagnosis can be a life-changing event for you and those around you. Whether you've recently been diagnosed, are currently undergoing treatment, finishing treatment, or supporting a friend or family member with cancer, we're here to support you. Cancer and its treatments may cause various physical changes and significantly impact your emotional well-being and daily life. You may experience unfamiliar or intensified emotions as you navigate this challenging period. Many patients find that the side effects of cancer treatments improve after completing their treatment. However, some side effects may persist and cause long-term issues, while others, known as late effects, might not emerge until months or years later. Adopting a healthy lifestyle can aid in managing the late effects of cancer treatment and enhance recovery. It can also reduce the risk of other health conditions such as heart disease, diabetes, and strokes. We encourage you to consider ways to improve your overall well-being and long-term health. Our health and well-being events offer advice and information from experienced cancer professionals to help you lead a healthy and active life, including emotional, financial, and practical advice during this difficult time. These sessions, which are free of charge, allow you and your loved ones to learn about topics related to cancer. The events cover areas such as a healthy lifestyle, including diet, physical activity, sleep, fatigue, and emotional well-being, benefits and financial advice, information on treatments like chemotherapy and radiotherapy, coping with side effects of treatments, support groups. These sessions also offer peer support, connecting you with others who have experienced similar journeys, which can alleviate feelings of isolation and provide valuable coping strategies. By improving your understanding of your health, you can make informed decisions and set realistic goals for your recovery and well-being. Our events are held at the Queen Elizabeth Hospital Birmingham, Heartlands Hospital, Good Hope Hospital, and Solihull Hospital. For more information or to join one of our health and well-being events, please contact us at 0121 371 3539 or email us at cancerinfo@uhb.nhs.uk. We look forward to welcoming you. 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
0: I'm going into the radio kitchen now, so get ready with a pen and paper to write down the recipe. It's wonderful.

We're in the radio kitchen again today, baking a berry brioche pudding, which is a bread pudding made with brioche, forest fruits, white chocolate, held together with a proper egg custard. This is a family favourite. It's easy to do, but looks impressive and tastes divine. This recipe makes enough for 6 decent portions, but if you're feeding more, just double the ingredients, use a bigger dish, and give it 5 more minutes in the oven. I'm making it today as my family are coming over in about an hour or so. I have an oven-proof dish about 10 by 8 by 2 inches deep. It can be made and cooked through up to a day in advance and reheats very well. I'll repeat the ingredients at the end so you can make a note if you like the sound of it. First, get the oven on, 180 fan, gas mark 6. Then grease the dish with margarine, because this will aid serving. Select half the brioche loaf. The rest can be frozen for the next time. Cut it into 1-inch cubes and put half of the bread cubes into the bottom of your dish. Weigh 150 grams of sharp flavoured berries. Don't use strawberries, they're not sharp enough. You can use fresh or frozen berries. Today I'm using a frozen berry mix of blackberries, red currants and black currants. Spread half of the berries evenly onto the bread in the dish. Then it's time for the chocolate. I've got 100 grams of white chocolate dots, the sort you put into biscuits, but you can use any white chocolate, including buttons. Of course, a bar will need to be chopped up first. Just sprinkle half of these onto the bread and berry base in the dish. So that's the first layer complete. Then it's just a case of repeating the process of making a second layer. First the rest of the brioche, then the rest of the berries, and lastly the remaining chocolate dots. To finish, make the custard. It's best to use a jug. Today I've got a mix of cream and whole milk, 300 ml in total, but simply 300 ml of whole milk is fine. Add 2 medium eggs to this, use 2 even if you've got large eggs, and a teaspoon of vanilla essence. Then quickly beat them together with a fork. Pour this egg mixture over the bread, berry and chocolate in the dish and it will be ready for the oven. It should be done in 25 minutes, so I'll set my timer so I don't have burnt offerings. With this recipe, the clearing up is easy, but I do like a tidy kitchen, so while I wait for the pud to cook, I'll get things shipshape. If you've noticed that there's no added sugar in this recipe, this is because the chocolate brioche loaf is sweet enough already. That's the timer. Let's have a look. It smells delicious, sweet and lovely. And yes, it's looking golden on the top. And I'm sure the custard has set. Yes, I'll just give it a press. Yes, so let's get it out. I reheat my pud a few minutes before serving, then sprinkle a light dusting of icing sugar on it before I take it to the table. This is best served with ice cream in my opinion, although others might prefer single cream. This will go down a treat with everyone a bit later on. My family will really enjoy it. As promised, here comes all of the ingredients again. By the way, the ingredients today were all bought at a discount high street supermarket. I used half a sliced brioche loaf. The rest has gone in the freezer for next time. 150 grams of well-flavoured berries, fresh or frozen are fine, but not strawberries. They haven't got enough flavour. 100 grams of white chocolate, chopped if necessary. 2 medium eggs. 1 teaspoon of vanilla essence. 300 ml of milk, whole milk or a mix of milk and cream. Cook it for 25 minutes. 180 degrees fan, gas mark 6. I hope you'll find this a great addition to your pudding recipe repertoire. Easy, quick, delicious, and very impressive. Bye bye until next time.

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can't help but smile when he listens to that, can you? Danny Kaye, The Ugly Duckling. Not I. Now, I came in this morning and I picked up a message off our answer phone and it was from Thomas. I hope you're listening, Thomas. You're in Stechford and you wanted a dedication for yourself called Mr. Lonely, and it's by Bobby Vinton, I found out. And I do recognise it. I wasn't quite sure at first. I hope this will buck you up. Keep listening to BHBN. We are here for you.

0: Thomas in Stetchwood, that is entirely for you. I hope you enjoyed it. And anybody can get a dedication from BHBN Radio, including you, Thomas. 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
1: And it's time to say hello to everybody listening in hospitals. Of course, BHBN is here because of you. We are Birmingham Hospital Radio Network, and that is for hospitals out there all over Birmingham. Hospitals that are listening are the Queen Elizabeth, the Women's, Heartland, City, Royal Orthopaedic, Solihull, Midland Metropolitan, Sandwell, Good Hope, Harborne. What a lot of hospitals out there with lots of patients in. I do hope you're all getting better as we speak. Know that the staff can do a lot, but it's nice to go home, isn't it? So I hope you'll be going home very, very soon. And, of course, we've got people listening in the discharge lounge at the QE, so you're on your way, and in the Rare Diseases Department. Greetings to you. For you, I've chosen Peter Andre and Mysterious Girl.

0: 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So listen up.
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2: Some good advice there. I hope that you were listening well and truly to that. I'm going to say hello to the people in the care homes listening on radios which BHBN have loaned to them. Heartlands, Metchley Manor, Swallows Meadow, Claridge Place, Shenstone Court and Bourne View. I hope you've got plenty to do today. Lots of visitors. Staff are working well and the residents are enjoying themselves. This is my favourite song. It always uplifts me and makes me feel good. I wonder if you can guess what it is.

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Now, I don't know whether it's entirely the song that makes me smile or the thought of Eric Morecambe with his askew glasses. And I love the episode that they did. Is it called an episode? The episode they did with Andre Previn and the fun they had with him. Harmless fun. Really enjoyed it. Miss them like mad. I'm sure lots of people do. Let's have this one from Usher.

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Hope you're enjoying the show so far. We've got another hour together, so please stay tuned. And we're going up to the news at 11 o'clock with Somewhere Only We Know with Keane.

Well, welcome back. It's the morning show. We have another hour together, so do stay tuned. We've got lots of things going on. Very shortly, we have the music diary. Halfway through the hour, have the morning interview followed swiftly by my 60s selection. 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You can call 0121 471 4774. 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That's 07519 694 698. Starting us off is Ike and Tegan Turner with Nutbush. Nutbush City Limits, of course.

In January, the Beatles' Sgt. Pepper's Lonely Hearts Club Band was voted best number one album of all time by the British public. The album, released in 1967, topped the polls to commemorate the 50th anniversary of the UK album chart. The Beatles had a total of four albums in the top 10, with Revolver at 6, Abbey Road at 8, and The Beatles' The White Album at 10.

In March 2006, the Kinks came out as the top earners with music used for TV adverts in the US, earning them $6 million a year. The 60s group were enjoying a resurgence with their music being used to sell washing powder, computers and medicines. Led Zeppelin came in second place with $4 million and the Rolling Stones third with $2.3 million.

In July 2006, Lily Allen scored the first number one single with Smile. The organ riff is a sample of Jackie Matito's playing keyboards on Free Soul by the Soul Brothers. Lily Allen's dad, Keith Allen, was part of Fatless Band, who had the hit Vindaloo.

In September 2006, Scissor Sisters were at number one on the UK singles chart with I Don't Feel Like Dancing, the American band's first UK number one. The song was co-written by Elton John, who also played piano on the song.

In November 2006, Queen's Greatest Hits album was declared the best-selling album of all time by the official UK charts company. The chart was made of sales figures from the last 50 years, showed the Greatest Hits compilation had sold 5,407,587 copies to date. The Beatles occupied second place with Sgt. Pepper's Lonely Hearts Club Band.

0: No fighting.
1: We got the refugees.
0: No fighting. No fighting. Shakira, Shakira.
2: I never really knew that she could dance like. 2006 marked the end of an era in the pop world. Cultural mainstays in the UK magazine Smash Hits and the BBC television institution Top of the Pops both shut down after decades on the air, signalling a complete transition away from traditional broadcast pop media. This was the last song broadcast on Top of the Pops on the 30th of June 2006. Hips Don't Lie by Shakira.

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2: Can you believe it that this was the last song played on Top of the Pops, and that was over 20 years ago? Goodness me. Lessons in Love now from Level 42.

0: Morning interview on the way. Hillary and Andy will be in to speak to me about their work at the Samaritans. Before that, we've got Cuckoo from Alvin Stardust. And right now, an information break.
1: There's nothing like curling up in that cosy, well-worn armchair, your furry friend by your side, as you sip a cuppa from your favourite mug and breathe in that familiar smell of home-cooked dinner. 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
1: Do you remember Alvin Stardust, all that black leather?

0: Today in the BHBN studios, I've got Hilary and Andy, and they're from the Samaritan Service in Birmingham. And we're going to find out all about that, because I think a lot of people think they know what the Samaritans does, but I'm not sure that we actually do. First of all, Andy, would you like to talk us through a little bit about the history of the Samaritans so that we can get an idea of where it all started?
1: Yes, Samaritans started in 1956 by the Reverend Chadvara. He had to officiate at a funeral of a young girl who took her own life. He was shocked by this, so on investigation he found that she'd had her first period and nobody talked to her about that. And he was shocked by this, and he thought, surely people talk to each other. But then he realised there was a big need for people to talk to each other. So that's why he set up the service. And as I say, the rest is history.
0: So where did it start? Which part of the country?
1: He was at a church in Southall in London. And he very much wanted it not to be a religious service or a political one. He wanted to make sure it was for everyone.
0: And how far has it spread now? Is it worldwide?
1: Yes, it is worldwide. In this country at the moment, we've got 205 branches, but it is gone all over the world. In some countries, they're called something different. They might be called befrienders or listeners or whatever, but it's still the same principles and practices behind whatever name these countries call themselves.
0: So, Andy, how did you get into becoming a Samaritan?
1: Right, I will cut a very long story short by saying that unfortunately I seen somebody taking their own life, and I had to go to the coroner's court because I was first on the scene. It was his father who got up in court and said if only he would have come and talked to him, that's to his father, perhaps we could have sorted something out. And I was sitting there thinking, surely you talk to your friends, family. And then I realised that once again, people don't talk about their feelings. And then I Googled one or two things and the word Samaritans kept coming up. And that's why I started. And it's also why I stay a Samaritan.
0: So what do you do in the Samaritans?
1: I'm a listening volunteer. That's the first thing that I do, and that's what we all do as volunteers at the Samaritans.
0: So that's answering the phone and talking to people?
1: Yeah, and answering the phone and listening to what they're having to say and trying to get them to talk about whatever they're going through, and we give them the time and space to do that.
0: Can I now turn to Hilary? Hilary, hello.
2: Hi, Joy.
0: You're also a listening volunteer, but you also do training. What's that all about?
2: Well, yes, I've been a listening volunteer with the Samaritans at Birmingham for, must be about 13 years now. I started off with just being a listening volunteer, where you do regular shifts, and we do have to do night shifts as well, which can be very rewarding, to be honest. And also, at that time when I trained, it was a longer training course, because the training now is, there's some online modules which people can do from home. It's very important for people to understand what they're actually going into with Samaritans. So there is what they call an information day that Samaritans Birmingham holds, and people who are interested in doing the training can come along and actually see what we do, because I know when I started I thought it was just talking to people who are at the point of taking their own life, and at the information day I found out there was an awful lot more to it. You know, just talking to people, sometimes the loneliness can overwhelm people, and just having a conversation with someone you don't know who's non-judgmental can be so useful to people, to help them just feel that little bit better. Not a fixing thing, but to be able to talk to someone who's not going to judge you is so incredibly important for people to actually be able to do.
0: So it's aimed at almost heading off before they get to the point of wanting to take their own life, to sort of release that valve, would you say?
2: Oh, absolutely. It's very difficult if you have these feelings of maybe suicidal feelings or feeling hopeless or feeling like there's nothing in life for you in the future. It's very difficult to talk to family because they love you. They'll get worried. They could get scared. They would say, oh, no, you'll be fine, you'll be fine. But to be able to open up to someone who is a stranger but's a non-judgmental voice at the end of the phone, who's not going to tell you what to do and won't be shocked or concerned by some of your thoughts and can just talk things out with you.
0: And to be clear, you can't contact them, can you? You don't know who they are or where they are.
2: Absolutely not, no. There is our phone system is such that we see no calls. We can't contact people. It is very much we don't know who they are and they don't know who we are. And it's very confidential in that respect. But there is, on the odd occasion, situations where if people do tell us where they are, we can help them out. But in the case of ambulance calling, it's always better if they call it for themselves in case the address is wrong or that kind of thing.
0: I understand that you used to go out a long time ago. Now, I'll direct this at Andy. You told me that you used to go out to people a long time ago, but you don't actually do that anymore because it's not very safe.
1: No, indeed not. I'm allowed now, only again because I've been a Samaritan a long time, to say back in the day. but back in the day, yes, we used to do a lot of things. If a caller would phone us and they had suicidal feelings or they was actually taking their own life at that time, but didn't want an ambulance, we would, in a pair, we would go out to them and talk to them and encourage them to phone ambulance and sometimes actually take them to the hospital ourselves. Looking back, it was a wonderful service, but it was so dangerous, and we hadn't realised that, so we was actually thinking with our heart back then rather than our head.
0: Yeah. Hilary, I'm reminded about what you said earlier about the fact that you actually train in prisons. Now, that is quite a place where people have feelings of hopelessness. How many prisons do you go into?
2: Well, that's very true. The prison from the Birmingham branch we go to, which was the old Winston Green prison, which is HMP Birmingham. Our branch actually covers that prison, but other Samaritan branches cover different prisons across the country. And it's hoped that every single prison across the country will get a group of listeners. Now, listeners are prisoners within the system who we as Samaritans go in and train them to be face-to-face listeners. And they can be called out to certain prisoners who are in distress, and bearing in mind that suicide is extremely high in the prison system, particularly in the women's prison system, and also self-harm is very high. So we have a group of listeners who are trained by the Samaritans, and we go in, train them, and go in on a regular basis to support them and support the job they do.
0: Thinking about your volunteers, it must be quite a stress actually to listen to this sort of thing. Do you have anything for the volunteers to be able to almost download what they've heard?
1: Yes, we very much think along the lines that, yes, we're there for our callers, but we also should be there for our volunteers as well. And after every call, we have a debrief session immediately. And also at the end of a shift, we phone what's called a day leader who's at home, and we offload to them as well. And at any time, a volunteer can phone another volunteer or phone the volunteer support team that we've got and talk about something perhaps they are going through. And if we can't support our volunteers, we shouldn't really be putting ourselves out there to support callers as well. So it's very, very important to help out our volunteers and make sure their health and well-being is okay.
2: If there's anybody out there who's thinking, I wonder if I could be a Samaritan, come along to one of the information days and have a word with everybody there and see what we're really about. I can remember when I actually decided to see if I could become a Samaritan. I thought, oh, goodness, I'll never be able to do that. But the training is extremely well written. You're all very well supported. And once you've done it, it's quite surprising how it develops you as a person. I feel so much better for doing the job I do, and it's made me grow, and I've got some really lovely friends. And of course, supporting the callers is incredibly important, and I feel it's doing something with my spare time that's really worthwhile.
0: Oh, that's lovely. The Samaritans is run completely by voluntary donations. So to volunteer, Google Birmingham Samaritans or follow the link on the Samaritans website. And if you're in distress, you're considering taking your own life, self-harming, you're lonely, or you're struggling with a mental illness, what you need to do is call the Samaritans on 116 123. That's 116 123.
1: And I'd like to say that it's not a sign of weakness to pick the phone up and ask for help from the Samaritans. It's a sign of strength.
0: Thank you very much, both.
2: Thank you, Julie.
1: Thank you.
0: Such an important service, isn't it? Let's have something cheerful now. This is the Lars, and there she goes.

0: 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Now, with a 60s selection, you have a job. Your job is to name the year the song was released and its top UK chart position. And Minnesota only 10 years to choose from in the 1960s. You should do all right. So get ready for that.
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0: First 60s selection is Baby Driver, Simon and Garfunkel. Your job to name the year released and the top UK chart position. No phones, thank you.

First in My 60s selection, Baby Driver, Simon and Garfunkel. Actually, it was on a single, but it was a B-side on the single, the other side of The Boxer. Sure, lots of people know that one as well, but it was on the Bridge Over Troubled album and it did not go into the charts. Next one, Baby I Love You by The Ronettes. Same questions. Where did it get to in the UK charts and what was the year it was released?

second of the 60s selection, Baby I Love You from the Ronettes. Released in 1964, I hope you got that, and yes, it was a UK number 11. So we've had Baby Driver, 1969, did not chart, and Baby I Love You, 1964, UK 11. Last in the 60s selection, Baby It's You from Cilla Black. How did this one do?

Last of My 60s selection, Baby It's You by Cilla Black. And this one did not chart because it was an album track released in 1965 on the album called Cilla. Hope you got the points there. Without your phone.

afraid it's time for me to bid you farewell. I'm Joy Bourne. Thank you for being with me over the last 2 hours. Right next on BHBN, it's the Golden Hour coming up after the news. Have a good week and keep listening to BHBN. Dire Straits, of course, to take us there.

everybody low with a love song that he made. Find the streetlight, steps out of the shade, says something like, "You and me, babe, how about it?" Juliet says, "Hey, it's Romeo. 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

0: If you're a fan of the boys in claret and blue, mad about the baggies, or one of St Andrew's finest blue noses, then you can keep up to date with your favourite team's home games during your stay in hospital. 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
1: 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You may experience unfamiliar or intensified emotions as you navigate this challenging period. Many patients find that the side effects of cancer treatments improve after completing their treatment. However, some side effects may persist and cause long-term issues, while others, known as late effects, might not emerge until months or years later. Adopting a healthy lifestyle can aid in managing the late effects of cancer treatment and enhance recovery. It can also reduce the risk of other health conditions such as heart disease, diabetes, and strokes. We encourage you to consider ways to improve your overall well-being and long-term health. 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These sessions, which are the late effects of cancer treatment and enhance recovery. It can also reduce the risk of other health conditions such as heart disease, diabetes, and strokes. We encourage you to consider ways to improve your overall well-being and long-term health. Our health and well-being events offer advice and information from experienced cancer professionals.

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These sessions also offer peer support, connecting you with others who have experienced similar journeys, which can alleviate feelings of isolation and provide valuable coping strategies. 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We look forward to welcoming you. 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

0: This is the intergalactic operator. Can I help you?
1: Yes. I'm trying to reach Flight Commander P.R. Johnson on Mars Flight 247.
0: Very well. Hold on, please. You're through.
1: Thank you, operator.

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It's systematic. It's hydromatic. Why, it's greased lightning.

Another day, another destiny. This never-ending road to Calvary. These men who seem to know my crime will surely come.

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8: This is the story of the king's new clothes. Now, there was once a king who was absolutely insane about new clothes, and one day, two swindlers came to sell him what they said was a magic suit of clothes. Now, they held up this particular garment, and they said, "Your Majesty, this is a magic suit." Well, the truth of the matter is, there was no suit there at all. But the swindlers were very smart, and they said, "Your Majesty, to a wise man, this is a beautiful raiment, but to a fool, it is absolutely invisible." Well, naturally, the king, not wanting to appear a fool, said, "Isn't it grand? Isn't it fine? Look at the cut, the style, the line. The suit, the clothes is altogether, but altogether, it's altogether the most remarkable suit, the clothes that I have ever seen. These eyes of mine at once determined, the sleeves are velvet, the cape is ermine, the hose are blue, and the doublet is a lovely shade of green.
9: Lovely shade of green."
8: Somebody sent for the queen. Well, they sent for the queen, and they quickly explained to her about the magic suit of clothes. And naturally, the queen, not wanting to appear a fool, said, Well, isn't it, oh, isn't it rich? Look at the charm of every stitch. The suit to close is altogether, but altogether, it's altogether the most remarkable suit to close that I have ever seen. These eyes of mine at once determine the sleeves are velvet, the cape is ermine, the hose are blue, and the doublet is a lovely shade of green.
9: Lovely shade of green!
8: Summon the court to convene. Well, the court convened, and you never in your life saw as many people as were at that court. All the ambassadors, the dukes, the earls, the counts, it was just black with people. And they were all told about the magic suit of clothes. And after they were told, they naturally didn't want to appear fools, and they said, isn't it, oh, isn't it, ah, isn't it absolutely... The suit of clothes is altogether, but altogether, it's altogether the most remarkable suit of clothes a tailor ever made. Now quickly, put it all together with gloves of leather and hat and feather. It's altogether the thing to wear in Saturday's parade.
9: Saturday's parade!
8: Leading the Royal Brigade. Now Saturday came, and the streets were just lined with thousands and thousands and thousands of people. And they all were cheering as the artillery came by, the infantry marched by, the cavalry galloped by, and everybody was cheering like mad, except one little boy. You see, he hadn't heard about the magic suit and didn't know what he was supposed to see. Well, as the king came by, the little boy looked and, horrified, said... Look at the king! Look at the king! Look at the king! The king! The king! The king is in the altogether, but altogether, the altogether, he's altogether as naked as the day that he was born. The king is in the altogether, but altogether, the altogether, it's altogether the very least the king has ever worn.
9: Call the court physician, call an intermission. His majesty is wide open to ridicule and scorn.
8: The king is in the altogether, but altogether, the altogether, he's altogether as naked as the day that he was born. And

0: quite a day, Mr. Novak.
1: It certainly was, Miss Polish.
0: Thank you for the book. It was excellent.
1: Oh, I'm glad you enjoyed it. Will you be taking the bus home today, Miss Polish?
0: Yes, I will.
1: May I walk you to the bus stop?
0: Oh, I'd like that, Mr. Novak. Thank you.

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1: No, not at all.
0: I thought maybe a cup of coffee on the way to the bus stop?
1: Oh, I'd love that.
0: So would I.

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We're currently recruiting volunteers for request programmes for the Birmingham Heartlands Hospital, Good Hope Hospital Sutton Coalfield and the Harborne Hospital on the QE site. 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You must be over 18 years old, and as well as broadcast training, you must be prepared to undergo NHS online volunteer training and have a DBS check. 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

0: 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If you're joining us from the Heartlands Hospital in Bordesley Green, it's good to be with you. 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
1: Yes, indeed. 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It's Rich Pemberton with you, doing it all 80s. And you can join in as well. I'll tell you how you can get involved with your requests and dedications. Just stay right where you are for now.

0: Right the way back to the start, 1980, that one. The Nolans, of course, are now in the mood for dancing on a Tuesday afternoon. Yes, good afternoon. Welcome to Back to the 80s for another week. Wherever you're listening this afternoon, I hope you're as well as can be expected. If you're in one of the 8 hospitals across Birmingham and the Black Country, Good Hope, Heartland, Solihull, the QE, the Royal Orthopaedic, the Women's, the Midlands Met, or the Harbourne Hospital. He said, whacking his microphone, sorry about that. Or you're in one of the partner care homes, the Heartlands in Yardley, Metchley Manor in Edgbaston, Swallows Meadow in Shirley, Claridge Place in Alton, Shenstone Court, Hales Owen, or Bourneview in Bourneville. Listening on the old BHBN internet radios if you're in there, being well looked after by the marvellous staff that all work in there. Or if you're at home working hard, listening on the app, in the background. Or on the computer, or on the telly. Or the smart speaker. Goodness me, we're all over the shop, aren't we? And I did say you could get in touch, didn't I? Ever so easy. 07519 694 698. That's our WhatsApp number. You can WhatsApp me. Oh, yes, you can. Or you give me a call, 0121 471 4774 on the old telephone. Or if you're listening on the app, just press the button on the screen that says message the studio. That's ever so easy as well. What are we looking for? Requests, dedications, hellos, thank yous, whatever you want. If it's a request, of course, it specifically needs to be from the 1980s for the next couple of hours at least. But other than that, fill your boots. We've got loads of good tunes in the meantime. We've also got our usual features. We've got our featured artist in the mix, and it's the Eurythmics this week. Some cracking tunes from them coming up very soon. After the news at 4, we got our featured year when we play some of the biggest selling songs of that year. Give you a few clues from the headlines as what was going on, and see if you can guess what the year was. No prize money. We've got no money for prizes. We do a thing called Now and Then as well. A song from artists who were very big in the 80s, but also got some new stuff out at the moment. Or reasonably recent, anyway. Duran Duran today are our Now and Then. And then a couple of songs from the movies. Songs featured on the soundtrack of some cracking 80s movies. So that's about it, then, isn't it? I've told you everything you need to know. So let's just get on with it, shall we?
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Oh, the wonderful, soulful sound of George Benson. Never give up on a good thing. Culture Club before that with It's a Miracle. So it's all about the 80s between now and 5 o'clock. Some great tunes lined up for you, but if there's anything you'd particularly like to hear, you know what you do, 07 519 694 698 on the WhatsApp, or give me a call, 0121 471 4774. Bit of Cyndi Lauper now.

0: The girls just want to have fun. Cyndi Lauper, of course, 1986. Because it's all about the 80s between now and 5. Here on BHBN Radio. Got our featured artist, the Eurythmics, coming up very, very soon.
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There's the Debarge. I always thought it was a band. Just a fancy name they come up with. No, that's their surname. Fancy surname, isn't it? 1985, that one. Rhythm of the Night. Oh, here we go then. So every week we have a featured artist and we shove them in the mix, so to speak. This week, it's the Eurythmics.

0: This week's featured artist, Eurythmics. You heard Who's That Girl Right By Your Side. Love Is a Stranger. Sisters Are Doing It For Themselves. That was Aretha Franklin, of course. Here Comes the Rain Again. There Must Be an Angel. And Sweet Dreams to finish it all off.
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0: Belinda Carlisle, of course, that one. Leave a light on. Stop you tripping up the stairs when I get in. It's BHBN on the Tuesday afternoon. Which means it's all about the 80s until 5. And we're going to come back with Paul, Rick. And their mate, whose name I've just forgotten. The three of them anyway. They'll be back after this, I promise you.
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1: Thank you for coming home. Sorry that the chairs are all warm. I left them here, I could have.

Van der Valley's gold, finishing off that triple play. Luther Vandross, never too much in the middle. And we kick it off with The Jam, and that's entertainment.

Mr. Mister. And Curie. Almost it for the first hour. Faye's waiting to bring us the news at 4 o'clock. And then we're back with our featured year. It's the year that Top Gun was first released. No Googling, though. I'll give you loads more clues after the news. Go west of the news, though.

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2: Here we go then with our featured year. Five of the best-selling songs of that year and some snippets of information to help you have a guess at what year you think it is. So I've already told you, haven't I, that it's the year that Paramount released the original Top Gun. So have a think about that one. While Madonna entertains...

That's number 8 in terms of the best-selling songs of our featured year. It's Papa Don't Preach from Madonna. So in addition to Top Gun being released, in the world of TV, we had some new TV shows. And two of them are still going strong now. Neighbours has only just finished, hasn't it? But Casualty and Catchphrase both started in this, our featured year.

Billy Ocean, When the Going Gets Tough. So in this year as well, Margaret Thatcher opened the completed M25 orbital motorway. The first section had been opened in 1975. But this finished it off in our featured year, covering a distance of 122 miles, featuring 31 junctions. But at the time, there wasn't any service stations. Diana Ross was doing all right. She had the fifth best-selling song of the year.

Chain Reaction, Diana Ross. So what else was going on? Well, it's transfer deadline day today, isn't it, in the English Football League, the Premier League, and the Football League. Well, across Europe, I think, isn't it, the same day? But going back to our featured year, Gary Lineker became the most expensive British footballer ever when he went for £2.75 million. Yes, drop in the ocean by today's standards. But then just 24 hours later, Ian Rush broke it when he went to Juventus from Liverpool for £3.2 million.

Maurice Gardner, One Hit Wonder, I Wanna Wake Up With You. Third best-selling song of the year, though. On the back of that Gary Lineker transfer story, he went from 2.75 million from Everton to Barcelona. It was also the year that he won the Golden Boot at the World Cup, and at the same World Cup, it was the Hand of God goal. On a completely different tack, the highest audience of all time for a British TV drama, Christmas Day in our featured year, in EastEnders. It was the one where Den served the divorce papers on Ange. And when they counted all the numbers, more than 30 million people watched that episode. Goodness me. So that's all the facts and figures. The best-selling song was this one. It was the Communards with their version of Don't Leave Me This Way.

0: Originally a hit in 75 for Harold Melvin and the Blue Notes. Thelma Houston then did her version in 76. But it was this one by the Communards that was the biggest in terms of commercial success. A number one and the best-selling song of the year for the Communards in our featured year. Communards, of course, featuring the now Reverend Richard Cole, along with Jimmy Somerville. And did you get it? Top Gun, the episode of EastEnders, or was it the World Cup? You know, your football. Either way, our featured year this year, this week, I should say, was 1986. Coming with a bit of Colonel Abrahams and our Now and Then featuring Duran Duran.
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Colonel Abrahams and Trapped. Here we are at BHBN on a Tuesday afternoon, and we go back to the 80s. Giving you a chance to reminisce. But this one's a bit different now. We'd call it Now and Then. An artist from the 80s. But also got some recent music out as well. So we'll do a couple of them back to back. This week, it's Duran Duran.

0: So that's Planet Earth, Duran Duran. So that's the then. And the now was called Free to Love, a song that came out fairly recently, a couple of months back, I think. Already heavily influenced by Nile Rodgers, and you can tell in the production on that, can't you? But they're still going strong. Well, there's three of them left now, isn't there? But they're still going strong, touring all over the shop. I'm talking to Simon Le Bon.
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0: is old Jason Donovan. Every day I love you more. Thank you, Jace. Got a couple of tunes from the movies on the way. Want a bit of Gloria Estefan after this.
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0: Gloria Estefan and the Miami Sound Machine teaching us all to count in the 80s. One, two, three, that's what it was called.
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0: Time for a couple from the movies now then. And the first one is from a film that was released in our featured year. We mentioned it, didn't we? 1986. The movie's Top Gun. Kenny Loggins with Danger Zone.

a man associated with movies in the 80s, wasn't he? Kenny Loggins. Did Footloose, didn't he, from the film with the same name? That's Danger Zone. From Top Gun. 1986. Tom Cruise as Maverick. Kelly McGillis as his love interest. Flying his plane all over the shop. Let's calm it right down now then, shall we? 1983, this one, the movie Octopussy. Roger Moore as James Bond. Oh.

0: Rita Coolidge. An all-time high. From the 1983 movie Octopussy, James Bond, of course. One of the many that starred Roger Moore. Right, we're here till 5 o'clock. As we are every Tuesday. But that's where BHBN doesn't stop there, no, it keeps going 24/7. So let's have a quick look and see what's on for the rest of the evening to keep you entertained. At 5, it's the Tea Time Show with Cosimo, and he'll be including QE hospital requests from the patients in that as well. And that's followed at 7 by Solihull hospital requests and dedications. Bob Harvey's been round the wards over the last few days, and he'll be playing out your requests. So if you're listening in Solihull, make sure you're here between 7 and 8 this evening, and Bob will be playing a song for you. And then Tuesday, the Tuesday evening show, of course, every Tuesday from 8, Paul Millington, great company. Some fabulous tunes, and you can get in touch with him, and he's keen to play your requests and dedications as well, as we all are here at BHBN. Soul Train at 10 with Pete Bayliss, the best in soul from the 60s, 70s and the 80s. And then we ease you very gently into Wednesday morning with some late night love from 11. And that's how the rest of the night's looking here on BHBN Radio.
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0: I just said that. Time for a couple more from me, if we're quick.

Good tradition from Tanita Tikaram. Almost bringing us to a close. Time for one more, though. Wherever you are, have a good evening. If you're in hospital, get well as soon as you possibly can. Stay where you are now, though, for Cosimo with the Tea Time Show after the news at 5. Faye's waiting to bring us that. And I'm back next week with some more Back to the 80s. I'm going to leave you with the Pointer Sisters and Jump. Ta-da.

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1: So how we doing? It's Cosmo with you on BHBN for Tuesday evening, getting the tunes through on your way back home from work. Don't worry, anytime soon, you'll be at home watching a footy on the sofa. For now, though, let's get Mark Ronson's and Bruno Mars' Uptown Funk to bring the vibe of dance here. Dope.

How was everyone's bank holiday then? Now, if you spent your stock in traffic coming back from Creamfields, I hope you've recovered. Some of you probably got home this morning from the other day. And looking at the mud, you go for a music festival and come back looking like you've completed a tough mudder challenge. Despite the rain, I know everyone's coming back today with some stories. So let me know by texting 07519 694 698. And that actually reminds me of a quote from the legendary DJ Carl Cox. Don't waste your 20s watching the clock. Take the flight, order the shot, lose some sleep, make stories worth telling, because nobody gets old wishing they've done less living. And I think that's a pretty good way to look at life. Let's have it. It's Man Eater, Nelly Furtado. Take it back. Take it.

0: Nelly Furtado's Manny on BHBN, and I don't go anywhere because there's more coming up after this.
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That was Hired by Tom Grennan. It's Cosmo with you on this beautiful evening. Now, I've got a hospital request from Anesthesia, and to give you a clue on what she's chosen, this artist won both Album of the Year and Artist of the Year at the 2026 Brit Awards. It's Olivia Dean.

It's Cosmo with you. I'm BHBN taking you back to 2016 with I Took a Pill in Ibiza, and that's transformed me straight back to Ibiza. Went last year with my mates, was a blast, and generally that song defined it for me. Now, Saver wants to define Hospital Request with what he's chosen. It's only right to say he's chosen the biggest rock band ever. It's Queen with Bohemian Rhapsody.

0: That was Queen of Bohemian Rhapsody, and don't go anywhere, more tunes coming up after this.
1: Matt is enjoying a rare day off, feet up, footy on. But the platelets from his last blood donation are definitely not having a day off.
2: Having cancer is really hard. The chemo makes me feel super tired. I need platelet transfusions a lot. They help me feel a bit better so I can hang out with my friends. Matt doesn't...
0: That was Queen of Bohemian Rhapsody, and don't go anywhere, more tunes coming up after this.
1: Matt is enjoying a rare day off, feet up, footy on. But the platelets from his last blood donation are definitely not having a day off.

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Even up 0800 heaven, and I just saw someone say they created a fake plumbing company to prove they had a flood to get off work. God, I've heard all the excuses now. It's got to be the Mona Lisa of excuses. Heat waves now.

0: 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I love you and I miss you so much. Okay, bye.
1: What an absolute tune that is. That's Nathan Dore, Joel Corey, and Ella Henderson.

That was Glass Animals on BHBN and you're with Cosimo. Now, time for another request. It's Olga. And what have you got for us today then? You wanted a bit of Careless Whisper. Here it is.

an iconic classic for the times, Careless Whisper by George Michael. And moving on to a classic of the modern times, Zara Larsson, Lush Life.

That was Avicii with Hey Brother on BHBN. Now then, let's talk sport for a second, because the football season's underway now, and I love how football fans react at the beginning of a season, like me. One win, you're winning the league. One loss, and you want the manager gone, half the squad gone, and the owners to leave. It makes me think, yeah, football fans experience more mood swings in like 90 minutes than people in like 2 years. And sticking, yeah, with the sporting theme, here's a hospital request from Ryan. Pretty much a song you hear everywhere there's a crowd near a football stadium. It's Seven Nation Army.

Seven Nation Army by the White Stripes. Thank you, Ryan, for that choice, and get well soon. Now, this next song I've decided to dedicate to the great hospital staff here at the QE. It's one of my favourites. It's Justin Timberlake and 50 Cent's AO Technology. Something special. Unforgettable.

0: AO Technology, 50 Cent and Justin Timberlake teaming up for an absolute banger for the ages. And don't go anywhere because there's more coming up after this.
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Ed Sheeran there, Castle on the Hill, and that song makes absolutely everything nostalgic. Gets you questioning where the years go by. Now, speaking of things that move ridiculously fast, Formula One is now getting to that part of the season where every race is just that bit more important. And I do love F1, but I realised I'd be a shocking F1 driver, not because I couldn't drive fast, but because you can't drive without any music on, and that's just a deal breaker for me, personally. But Patty from the Hospital Wards has got a song we can definitely say it's a tune for the drive. Here's her choice.

0: that is enjoying a rare day off. Feet up, footy on. But the platelets from his last blood donation are definitely not having a day off.
1: Having cancer is really hard. The chemo makes me feel super tired. I need platelet transfusions a lot. They help me feel a bit better so I can hang out with my friends. Matt doesn't know me, but thanks to giving types like him, I can keep going.
0: By giving blood, you can be there for someone without being there. Save up to 3 lives in 1 hour. Book now at blood.co.uk.
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That was Oasis with Wonderwall, and honestly, I think it's one of those songs where you don't even have to like Oasis. When it comes on, you're singing singing along, and it's basically the law at this point. And I want to keep the classics going, so I want to play Forever Young by Alphaville.

Arthur Wilder blessing us with their greatest song, Forever Young. And I can't wait till I'm 80 years old, rocking on a chair, playing this on repeat, thinking about my childhood. It happened to all of us eventually. It's time now for Toto's Africa.

John Newman's legendary Love Me Again. If you're a FIFA fan, you know what this song means to us. Now, don't go anywhere at 7 o'clock because Bob Harvey is presenting the Solihull Request and Dedication Show, which you know is going to be a banger. Coming up now is On My Loves, Zara Larsson and David Guetta.

That was Aaliyah with her hit More Than a Woman, which was released back in 2001. And sadly, Aaliyah died in a plane crash shortly after the release of that. But that song reached number one in the UK. That was after her death, but that was a tragic situation for Aaliyah. I'm Bob Harvey. I'm here to present requests from Solihull Hospital. I was there yesterday visiting Ward 12, and also had a look in the coffee bar, and the lady in there has got a request for this evening's show, along with patients and staff from Ward 12. And thanks to Cosimo for the last couple of hours. He plays, in his words, some proper bangers, and he always does a good show. And have a safe journey home, Cosimo. Thanks for the last couple of hours. And if you're a patient in hospital, I hope you're as well as can be. And likewise, if you're working in hospital, thanks for your hard work. And you could be a chaplain or a volunteer there. And your input is greatly appreciated as well. You may be listening via the app or via the website or via a smart speaker. Good evening and welcome to you wherever you are. And this radio station can be picked up anywhere in the world where there is an internet connection. So the app is a free download. You can put it on your phone. Or you may be a resident in one of the care homes connected to this radio station, and good evening and welcome to you too, if that's you. As I said, I was at Solihull yesterday afternoon at the hospital, Ward 12, and Jennifer was a patient in that ward, and she has requested Raindrops Keep Falling on My Head by BJ Thomas. Here it is for you, Jennifer.

BJ Thomas there with Raindrops Keep Falling on My Head. That was requested by Jennifer, and thanks for that request. Hope you're soon feeling much better, Jennifer, and able to go home. Next, Kate was a member of staff working in Ward 12. She works there quite regularly when I call in on a Monday, and she's always got a request, and a wide-ranging tasty music does Kate have. And today she's asked for a song by Paolo Nutini entitled Candy. Here it is for you, Kate.

0: That was Paolo Nutini with the song Candy, requested by Kate. Thanks for that request, Kate. And Sam was another member of staff. He was working in Ward 12 yesterday when I called, and he's requested a song by Adele entitled Hello. Here it is for you, Sam.
1: Hello.

0: That was Adele with Hello, a song requested by Sam working at Solihull Hospital yesterday. Thanks for that, Sam. Thanks for your hard work. We're going to a short break now and back in a couple of minutes with a great tune from Blue. Stay tuned.
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That was Blue with the song Fly By, released in March 2002, and it reached number 6 in the UK. Hope you enjoyed that. I'm Bob Harvey. I'm here to present requests from Solihull Hospital up until the news at 8 o'clock. After that, you got Paul Millington with the Tuesday evening show. Always a good listen. I was at Solihull Hospital yesterday, Ward 12, and Kerry was working in that ward, and she has requested a song by Teddy Swims, one of his hits, entitled Lose Control. Here it is for you, Kerry.

That was Teddy Swims with Lose Control, played for Kerry, working at Solihull Hospital. Thanks for that request, Kerry. Great song there from Teddy Swims. Next, Noreen was working in Ward 12 as well, and she has requested a song by Billie Eilish entitled Ocean Eyes. Here it is for you, Noreen.

That was Billie Eilish with Ocean Eyes, requested by Noreen. Thanks for that request, Noreen. Thanks for your hard work over in Ward 12. Next, Diane was working in a coffee shop when I just called in there on my way into the hospital, and she's requested an old favourite by Queen, Bohemian Rhapsody. Here it is. Hope you're able to listen in, Diane. Thanks for your work there in the coffee shop.

0: There you are, all 5 minutes, 49 seconds of Bohemian Rhapsody by Queen. That was requested by Diane, working in the coffee shop at Solihull Hospital. Thanks for that request, Diane. Hope you're able to listen in this evening. And we're going to another short break now, and coming back in a couple of minutes with a great track from Lauren Daigle. Stay tuned.
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That was Lauren Daigle with her song Still Rolling Stones, and that was released in 2018. It was a track on the album Look Up Child, and hope you enjoyed that one. I'm Bob Harvey. I've got a few more requests from Solihull Hospital to play before the 8 o'clock news, and after that you've got Paul Millington. He's just arrived at the studio. He's setting up next door, ready to entertain you with good company and great tunes, and maybe a few updates on roadworks in the South Birmingham area. You never know what you might get over there. And going back to requests from Solihull, Annette was a patient in Ward 12, and she has requested a song, a well-known song by Christa Berg, Lady in Red, and apparently this was played at her wedding, and that may be the reason for choosing it right now. Here it is for you, Annette.

Krista Berg there with Lady in Red, and that was requested by Annette. She was a patient at Solihull Hospital yesterday, and I wish you all the best, Annette, for your treatment there. Hope you're soon able to go home feeling much better. And next, Michelle was a member of staff in Ward 12 at Solihull yesterday, in Ward 12, and she's requested a song. I'd never heard of the song or of the band indeed, and the title of it is The Reason, that's the song, and the band is Hoobastank. Here it is.

That was the band Hoobastank, and the title was The Reason, and that was requested by Michelle, working at Solihull Hall yesterday, and doing this programme has proved to be quite educational for me, learning about and hearing for the first time lots of music that are previously unknown to me. Anyway, thanks for that request. I hope you enjoyed listening to it, if you're listening in, Michelle, and I think it's a great song that you selected there. Thank you. And the final request from Solihull was from Rebecca. She was a patient in Ward 12, and she's requested Unwritten, a song by Natasha Bedingfield. Here it is for you, Rebecca.

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Wow, I've chosen a really vigorous song to start the Tuesday evening show this evening at on my Tuesday evening show. Do you know, I've mentioned Tuesday evening show several times. Anyway, I'll start again. Beep. Well, good evening. I'm Paul Millington. I'm here on the Tuesday evening show until 10 o'clock. Loads of good music still to come. That was Journey with Don't Stop Believing. I'd like to say a big thank you to Bob Harvey for doing the Solihull requests and dedications, and Cosimo doing the Tuesday Tea Time show, and then, of course, the Rich Pemberton doing the Back to the 80s at 3 o'clock till 5. As I say, loads of good music, loads of things to talk about. I've had requests come in already. I found a request that Joy Bourne, who found this morning on the telephone. And this is for Tom Cotton, Thomas Cotton, who is in Stetchford. He's not feeling 100% at the moment. And we've got a song by Bobby Vinton, Mr. Lonely. And I'll be playing that a bit later on, Tom. So I do hope that you're still listening. Right. So there's no sun. It's raining. I do know that Joan, my second mum, is listening across the pond there in Phoenix, Arizona. And my mate Vip is listening in London. And, of course, I've just had another message, and you can't believe this. This is a long-lost soul. This is someone that used to listen to BHBN on a regular basis, but he keeps telling me, I'm working, I can't listen to your show. But I've just had a message from Clive all the way across the pond there in Los Angeles. Says, I'm here. So I'm taking that to mean that he's actually listening to the show. Right, now it's an opportunity, I think, to do this dance number. Very, very sadly, Tim Curry has passed away. To me, he's most famous for being a Frankenfurter in the Rocky Horror Show. But he's done other things as well. But I think it's about time, if you're sitting down, get up out your chair. If you're in bed, if you're in hospital, get up. And if available, and it's not dangerous to do so, I think we should start taking part in the time warp. And just remember, it's just a step to the left. Here we go.

Well, yes, the Time Warp, the original London cast of the Rocky Horror Show. An email's come in from Jim Kozakiewicz, and he said he's got a glass of wine in his hand. I think he's probably going to be drinking it as well. He said he's had a tough day where he works, and the funny thing is, I used to be a teacher. I've been retired, good grief, 16 years now. And the one thing I do miss, I do actually miss the students, but I don't miss the paperwork. I don't miss the meetings. And I never missed the first or second day of term when we were given our mark book and our red pen and all the bits and pieces and sitting to people talking about complete and utter, I won't use the word, but crap about the education system. They need to get a life. Anyway, Jim, thanks for messaging in. I hope you enjoy the show. Got loads of good music still to come. And you know what? I'm going to play that Time Warp again. So if you didn't dance to it last time, we're going to dance to it now.

Don, wow, that was fantastic. If it hadn't warmed you up, you should be warmed up now. Right, it's 8:17 on this Tuesday evening with me, Paul Millington. And don't forget, and now we're on the internet. We're broadcasting to anywhere in the world, as long as they've got the internet. So Solihull Hospital, Good Hope, Birmingham Heartlands, QE Women's, Midland Metro, Royal Orthopaedic, Harborne Hospital, next door to the QE, and at the Rare, oh, I always say this, the Rare Diseases Department. The Heartlands Care Home, Metchley Manor, Swallows Meadow, Claridge Place, Shenstone Court, Bourneview Care Home, College Green, Bourneville. Right, a couple of requests have come in. As I say, it's a big week. It's a big week in the education system because the students go back to school. And I do know tomorrow, Zach, my grandson, is going to, I think he's going to Key Stage 2. I think it's Year 3. I get confused. And Charlie and George, my other grandsons, are going into Year 6 at their primary school. But tomorrow, a big day tomorrow. Layla, my granddaughter, our granddaughter, is 12. But she doesn't go to school till Thursday. So it's all spread out. And my long-suffering wife and I, Jan and I, are looking after Zach and Layla. And of course, they've also got a dog called Mabel, who's about 14 weeks old. It couldn't be any more complicated, could it? It couldn't be any more complicated. Anyway, taking us into the news, got a song. This is for Thomas Cotton, who's not feeling 100% at the moment, lives in Stechford, and has asked for Bobby Vinton, Mr. Lonely. So, take care.

0: Bobby Vinton singing Mr. Lonely. Anyway, Thomas, I hope you're feeling a bit better soon, but you know where we are. You can keep messaging. We'll play music for you. Hopefully that will lift you out of your sadness and you'll move forward in your daily life. Anyway, you're with BHBN Radio. That's HBO station of the year 2026. And we've got Derek and the Dominoes with Layla.
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I played that particular song, Layla, by Derek and the Dominoes. That was in sort of as a remembrance for Layla, whose birthday is tomorrow. She's going to be 12. I can't quite believe that. Anyway, another message has come in from from Thomas Cotton to say, can you play Oh Boy by Buddy Holly? Thomas, I'm on that case. I'll be playing it in a moment. I've also had a message that I've just realised I didn't let you know. There's Blues v Southampton tonight. Oh, I don't... Oh dear. Never mind. It's our bonus. Our bonus. We're not listening to it. Right. Oh, dear me. My phone made a strange noise. Right. Hang on. Let's put that on silent. Right. Clive across the pond there has requested a song by Mott the Hoople. This is All the Young Dudes. I love this song. He says it's for an old friend that passed away a few months ago. That he lived with him and his family in Bristol in 1972. Lots of memories. Good memories. And he's, as Clive said, can we play this? And the answer is, yes, we can.

Yes, Mother Hoople. All the young dudes. And that was for Clive, in remembrance of one of his mates that passed away earlier this year. I did mention a few moments ago that it's Layla Millington's birthday tomorrow. She'll be 12. I can't believe it. 12 years ago. 12 years ago. That it's gone so fast. She's gone from a little baby that was completely bald with no hair to a lovely grown-up little girl or girl, lady or young lady with very, very long hair. And she hasn't got to go to school tomorrow. I understand that she's got her birthday off because the school's got a teacher day. And so she'll be going into the city centre with my long-suffering wife, Jan, and they call her Nana Jan, although Zach calls her Jananan. Anyway, the song that Layla's asked, can you play me a song on my birthday? And this is a song called There's a Cat Licking Your Birthday Cake. I've heard this before. It's very funny. So just lean across. Here we go.

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1: There's a cat licking your birthday cake. Well, we used to have a cat. We had several cats, and they were always into everything, especially the first cat we had called Benny. If anything could be licked, he'd be licking it. Right. Anyway, that was for you, Layla. I hope you enjoyed listening to that. So you'll be able to go to bed soon, totally relaxed and laughing at the song. Right, this next song is Buddy Holly, and it's Oh Boy. And this is a requested from Thomas Cotton over there in Stitchwood.

Oh, yes, Buddy Holly. Fantastic song. Buddy Holly and with the song called Oh Boy. Two songs now taking us up to the news at 8:40. I've got a bit behind with the show that I originally produced. I originally put this together in 2017, 2019 and 2022. I'm not too sure if I managed to finish it then. But I'm actually got 8 songs for this first hour, and I haven't played that. I've only played the first one. Anyway, this next song is the Everly Brothers with Cathy's Clown, but I've also got one by someone called Freddie Fender, and Joan across the pond suggested this. She suggested that could I find one where he's singing with Dolly Parton, but I haven't been able to find that. But Joan, I do hope this one called Almost Persuaded will be okay.

0: So that was Kathy's Clown by the Everly Brothers. I'm almost back on track. Anyway, it's 8:42 on this Tuesday evening. I did look up a song, Charlie Daniels' The Devil Comes. I can't find it. I'll have to, while I'm doing playing the break, I'll have to try and sort this out. Anyway, you're with BHBN Radio, HBA Station of the Year. And next we've got Charlie Daniels.
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fella went down to Georgia. He was looking for a soul to steal. He was in a bind because he was way behind and he was willing to make a deal. When he came across this young man sawing on a fiddle and playing it hot, and the devil jumped up on a hickory stump and said, "Boy, let me tell you what. I guess you didn't know it, but I'm a fiddle player too. And if you'd care to take a dare, I'll make a bet with you. Now, you play pretty good fiddle, boy, but give the devil his due. I bet a fiddle of gold against your soul, because I think I'm better than you." The boy said, "My name's Johnny, and it might be a sin, but I'll take your bet, you're going to regret

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And fire flew from his fingertips as he rosined up his bow. And he pulled the bow across the strings and it made an evil hiss. And then a band of demons joined in and it sounded something.

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And he laid that golden fiddle on the ground at Johnny's feet. Johnny said, "Devil, just come on back if you ever want to try again. I done told you once, you son of a bitch, I'm the best."

Boom. Charlie Daniels Band, Devil Went Down to Georgia. Anyway, excuse me. I've had a message from my personal travel consultant who sorts out our holidays, Nicola Graham. She said, I'm listening in. I picked up your message earlier on. I haven't forgotten you. I didn't think you had Nicola, but it's good to touch base every now and again to make sure that all the holidays are going well. Right, it's 8:48, nearly 8:49 on this Tuesday evening. I'm still gradually trying to get back into...

0: the order that I've put together, missed one or two bits out, but that doesn't matter. This is also a request show. I've been told by the sports team at BHBN that they didn't tell me that there's a Blues match tonight. So, yeah, I suppose the bonus now is that when they do a report, it's on WhatsApp and I can choose when it's played. But I regard it tonight maybe as a bonus that we've missed out, because the Blues matches always seem to start at 8 o'clock, which makes everything so complicated. Right, I've got several songs to fit in. One is by Ralph McTell, Streets of London. But this other one is by Roger Whittaker, and it's called The Mexican Whistler. It's a live broadcast, but he's not singing, he's whistling. And I think this is fantastic.
1: The kind of song that I used to play when I was a little bit smaller. It's not really a song because it has no words. It went like this.

Yes, what a fantastic song. Well, it's not a song. It's like a whistling tune. I can't whistle like that. That was absolutely fantastic. Right, now, this next song is by Ralph McTell, Streets of London. For some reason, when he has done concerts in the past, he hasn't wanted to sing this, even though the audience wanted him to do it. But that's strange, because I think sometimes when we go and watch concerts, the new music is good. It's also, I want to hear the old stuff as well. Anyway, here we go. And the song is crackly. The song is also crackly. I think it's been taken off vinyl and put onto the system. But it adds to the ambience.

absolutely brilliant. Streets of London by Ralph McTell, and I'm Paul Millington on the Tuesday Evening Show, and the first hour is almost gone. Anyway, I've had a cheeky request come in from Nicola. She said, can you play John Denver and his song? Nicola, for you, yes.

BHBN has been going through some uncertain times. We would like to thank you all for your continued support and donations, helping us continue broadcasting to hospitals, care homes, and the wider community.

0: years old. We said, here, hang on, Dad, you're getting past your prime. He said, well, when you get my age, it helps to pass the time. Hey! My old man's a dustman, he wears a dustman's hat. He wears gold blimey trousers and he lives in the council flat. I say. My dustbin's full of lilies.
1: Well, throw them away, then.
0: I can't, lilies wearing them.

Yes, Lonnie Donegan. My old man's a dustman. Now, I do remember the olden days when the dustman used to come round, empty a bin. None of this plastic on wheels and bin liners. They just chuck the stuff in. It's a fantastic job. But in Birmingham, because we're broadcasting all over the world, and because we're on the internet, and as long as you've got an Alexa, or you've got the BHBN phone, mobile phone apps, or you can use the 3ws.bhbn.net, you can listen to us. But some people won't know that in Birmingham we have actually got a dispute over the emptying of dustbins. So things like recycling, where we are, haven't been done for 18 months, 20 months, and we've got lots of green recycling still in the bin. And so I don't know how it's going to end. So that's quite a topical song. So actually, My Old Man's a Dustman. Anyway, it'll get sorted out and eventually. And of course, if we go to the moon, there's bound to be a strike up there. But apart from that, we don't need to worry. Anyway, I'm Paul Millington. I'm here for the second hour of the Tuesday evening show. This particular show, I'd originally part broadcast in 2017, then tried in 2019, tried again in 2022, and I'm trying to get it broadcast in 2026. But things haven't gone quite to plan. It's not a problem because, as I say, my show is my show, but it's also a request show. So if people need to or ask for a song, you just sort of message in or whatever, I pick it up. And if you use the BHBN phone app, there's actually a place where you can actually click message the studio and ask for a request. Right, this next song is by Jennifer Rush. It's called The Power of Love. Oh, I sent you. Powerful song. Here we go. The whisper.

0: Yes, Jennifer Rush, The Power of Love. Right. Oh, dear me. Just sort of stretching round. What's that? Excuse me. While that song was on, I popped into the men's restroom just to check things out. I don't like going in there, especially in the darker evenings, because the light switch is on the far wall from the door where you go in, and it's pitch black in there. And I always have this fear that in the dark, you don't know if there's any... You don't know if anyone's in there. Oh, dear me. Anyway, I'd like to say a good evening to Pete and Jill all the way down there Sunday in Cornwall. Things are very, very tight this evening. I'm not quite sure what I will or won't be able to fit in, but I'll do my best. Anyway, this song, someone suggested, have you ever heard of Glen Campbell? Yes. Have you ever heard of Billy Myers? And no, I haven't. Anyway, it was suggested by one of my listeners that... I'll play it. It's only very short, and it's a live version, but it's a hillbilly song. Here we go.
1: Off the wagon here.
2: Come down, all right.
1: Yeah.
2: You know, there was...
3: Why don't you pass it around?
2: Yeah. I already drank it all, Don. You know, there was another song out a long time ago, before White Lightning. It was a lot like that. What was that?
4: Oh,
2: good old... Mountain Dew.
5: Mountain Dew.
2: Mountain Dew, yeah.

Well, that's that's a real Billy song. I do like that. That is an absolute classic. Right, it's a bonus for us. There's a Blues football match tonight, but the football team, the sports team, forgot to tell me that it was on. And did I look it up? Well, I could have done, but I chose not to. I think ignorance is best in situations like this. Anyway, we're broadcasting on the internet, and if you've got Alexa or the free BHBN mobile phone apps, which you can use to sort of message into the studio, or listen to 3ws.bhbn.net, you know that you can get to us. And of course, I just reach across the studio to this laminated sheet, and it says we broadcast to Solihull, Good Hope, Birmingham Heartlands, QE Women's, Midland Metro, Royal Orthopaedic, Harborne Hospital, and, as I say, the Rare Diseases Department, which I don't think I'm going to be visiting. Of course, not forgetting the Heartlands Care Home, Metchley Manor, Swallows Meadow, Claridge Place, Shenstone Court, Bournview Care Home. I had a text today from our GP. I think the text was meant for my dad, but my dad is now is under the same doctor with the care home that he's in, and our surname is Millington. So I tend to get, because my mobile number is linked to his. Anyway, the winter COVID jabs are going to be available again. They're not for me. I think I'll have my flu jab. That's the one where you go into the pharmacy or the doctor's and there's a £2 coin stuck on the floor. And they say, oh, Mr. Millington, could you just pick that coin up? Bang! They've got you straight away. They go, next! And then you have your blood pressure checked and he's crying because you didn't realise you were going to get the injection in the bum. I suppose if I ask, they'll give it in my arm, but you never know. In fact, when you've had your injection done and you've had your blood pressure done, the next thing they say is go now.

0: fantastic Moody Blues. Anyway, you're with BHBN Radio, HBA Station of the Year 2026. And next we've got Roy Orbison.
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0: Yeah, good evening, Guy and Claire, all the way down there in Redruth.

Ah, yes, the one and only Neil Diamond with the Suleiman. Absolutely fantastic. Absolutely brilliant. I love Neil Diamond. Anyway, excuse me, frog in the throat again this evening. It's 9:31 on this Tuesday evening. Let's see who's on tomorrow. Right, 10 o'clock, Wednesday morning show, Rich Pemberton. 5 o'clock, Midland Metro Requests with Andy Caddick. Words and Music at 6 with Brian Henderson. And then 7 o'clock, Hospital Requests with Warren. And Wednesday evening show with Doug Jackson. Not bad, eh? Not bad at all. Right, I saw this film the other day. It was, what is it called now? It was about Queen, a biopic. And the people that played the parts were quite incredible, but one on his own. And I've chosen One Vision. So you need to get up. You need to get out of the chairs. Start jumping about.

0: nice. I wouldn't mind a bit of fried chicken. Not so much now, because I think it's a bit late in the evening, and it might repeat on me, and I'll have to go and get the Gaviscon or something like that. I've made a couple of notes about things I was going to talk about today. And I think this drum... Excuse me a minute. I had to put the fader down, so I think it would have blown the speakers if I'd coughed. Anyway, the thing that's driving me crazy at the moment is a number of these scooters. They're green. I'm not sure whether green scooters are all over the country, but these are green scooters. They start with two wheels and people sort of scoot along, but they don't scoot along. They're electric. So sometimes you get one person on, sometimes two, sometimes three. And if you're really lucky, you get someone following on an electric bike. But I think you have to have a credit card or something sort of linked into it, because you can't get them to move unless you've got some sort of payment involved. But I'm not over keen on the way that they're left. They're just sort of chucked on the floor, or all of a sudden, if there's a big gap on the pavement outside your house, that's where they appear to be. And of course, what I can't understand are those people that keep doing wheelies on these electric bikes. If they want to do wheelies, why don't they just get a bike with one wheel? Or alternatively, instead of driving people up and down on the... Actually said, right, OK, you can have your electric bike, you can have your electric scooter, there's no brakes on it, and you've got to go on a racetrack. And when you've touched the accelerator or opened the throttle, they just get faster and faster, and eventually you fall off. But that's another story for another day. But I won't talk about it too much. My dustbins, yeah, the dustbin dispute is still going. So that's 12 plus, that's 20 months. The dustbin dispute is still going. But over in Sutton Coldfield, where my son Andy lives, that's part of Birmingham as well, for the dustbins, they've now been given, so they've got a household bin. They've now got two bins for recycling. That's one for paper and one for glass and plastic. The garden one is still full because they haven't emptied it from 20 months ago. And they've now got two little baskets, little plastic ones. One's for fresh food and one's for raw food. But the ones that my sons have got have arrived without lids. So I said, what are you going to do with that? So, well, I'll put some cardboard on the top. Now, I'm a bit of a mercenary. I'll just chuck it all in the household bin. Say, till you send me a proper bin. Oh, in fact, I wrote an email to the council saying, when are you going to empty my garden bin? And it came back with, if you decide to dispose of your bin, you'll be charged. And I emailed back, said, I don't want to get rid of my bin. I just want you to empty it. I think there's a lot of annoyed people about. But these are the things that are sent to try us, so my mum would have said. Anyway, this is Giles Brandreth.
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0: Thank you, Giles. Anyway, I'd like to say good evening to past presenter at BHBN, Kelly Howe. She's in critical care at the moment. She had a bit of a heart operation, and it's taken a bit longer to sort it out. But she's normally super fit, but I think because she's 78, it's a bit more complicated. But good luck, Kelly, and hope you get well soon. Taking us up to the break, we've got Man for Man. Oh, the stereo, this is phenomenal.

0: Well, it's nearly quarter to ten. I can't believe I've got 15 minutes left to go before I go home. Right, as I say, tomorrow is Layla's birthday. She's 12. I can't quite believe that. But what is strange, she's got a friend whose birthday was 30 days half September, April, June. She's got a friend whose birthday was on the 31st of August. So they're like a year apart, and they're both going to secondary school. That is most strange how these things work out. I was lucky because my birthday was in December. Although I'm unlucky, really, because my birthday's towards the end December, and in the swimming world, as soon as you reach the end of December, you'd be going to your next age group. So I don't know. If I come back again, I think I'll have to sort something out, but I'll wait until that happens. Anyway, you're with BHPN Radio, HBO Station of the Year 2026, and next we've got Genesis.
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0: 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By Genesis, what a song. What a song.
1: 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It's all
0: about you. Yes, it is. Anyway, I'd like to say a big thank you to my mate Vip, who's listening in, Joan across the pond in Phoenix, Clive in Los Angeles, Jim Kozakovich out there, I believe, on your barge tonight. Nicola Graham, my personal travel counsellor, Pete and Jew down there in St. Day, and Guy and Claire down there in Redruth. And I know my long-suffering wife has been listening in. She's over at the moment with my son Andy's, doing odds and ends, pick her up later. But they've got to make sure that Mabel, the dog that's about 10 to 14 weeks old, is not disturbed, because we get her quiet. And we're working on training. So if she jumps up, we just ignore her. And it seems to be working. Although there was a bit hectic earlier on today, because we thought that Mabel had eaten a snail. Anyway, we had to phone the vet, and the vet said not to worry. She's due a worming tablet soon anyway, along with her injection, so everything will be fine, which is great. Here we go. A bit of Blondie with Maria.

Ah, right. That was a bit of Blondie there with Maria. Anyway, I forgot to mention also that Lisa, that's Andy number two son's wife, was listening as well. I do apologise for that. She probably thinks I did it on purpose, but I didn't. Thanks very much for letting me know that you're listening in. Right, I'm just deciding now what song to play to take us up to the news for me to go home. So anyway, I'll let you know in a minute. Oh, I know what I'm going to do. I'm going to play Noel Harrison, Windmills of Your Mind. Anyway, that's the end. That is the end. That is the end of the Tuesday evening show, where there has been more music and less talk. Yeah, I hope you've enjoyed the music that I've played to you this evening. So tell your friends about me, and more importantly, tell your friends about BHBN Radio, the radio station that's worth a listen. Get well soon if you're in hospital, and everyone stay safe. I'm Paul Millington. Good night.

Soul Man from Sam and Dave. Welcome to the programme. This is The Soul Train. I'm Pete Bayliss. I'm here for an hour with some more of my favourite soul, Motown, funk and dance music from the 1960s, 70s and 80s. That was written by Isaac Hayes and David Porter, Soul Man, a 1967 song. It was number 2 in the US and number 24 in the UK charts, as said by Sam and Dave. Now, if you've heard this programme before, you know that because the music is from the 60s, 70s and 80s, I always start with one tune from each of the decades. We've already started with a 60s classic, so here's one from the 70s.

written by the Motown team of Holland, Dozier and Holland, recorded by at least four Motown recording acts during the 60s. The Supremes did it, Chris Clark did it, the Isley Brothers did it, but that was the great version from the Elgins, from a B-side originally of one of their singles, but it was released in this country, in the UK, at the end of 1971 and got to number 28 in the UK charts. So we've had the 60s with Sam and Dave, we've had the 70s with the Elgins. Let's move to the 80s.

In 2001, he changed his name legally to Sananda Maitreya and has produced work under that name ever since. But in 1987, when his first album came out, he was known by the name Terence Trent D'Arby. That was from his album Introducing the Hardline, and it peaked at number 7 on the UK singles charts, If You Let Me Stay. There's another of those songs coming up now that lots of people recorded. Anne Murray and Linda Ronstadt certainly did this song and had great American hits with them. And in the 1960s, 64, I think, the Hollies had a great big hit with it. But this is the lady who wrote Just One Look, Doris Troy.

Just One Look, co-written by Gregory Carroll and Doris Troy, who had a big top 10 hit in the US with that, but not over here, in 1963. Our next band are a soul trio who were formed in New York, but by people who weren't from New York, by a couple of sisters, Lily and Louise Lopez from Connecticut, and a Manila-born Filipino, Tony Reynolds. But Tony Reynolds had been replaced by the time this record came out by Bill McEachin. The band was called Odyssey. This is If You're Looking for a Way Out.

0: Oh, I still love that song. Odyssey, If You're Looking for a Way Out, reached number 6 in the UK charts in September of 1980. I hope you're not looking for a way out, because coming up next is the former Mrs. Stevie Wonder.
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Fantastic. Your Kiss is Sweet, written by Stevie Wonder and Cy Rita, taken from the album Stevie Wonder Presents Cy Rita, which was the second full-length release by the late, great Cy Rita Wright, issued on the Motown label. Became a UK top 40 hit, reaching number 12 in 1975.

Little piece of little-known soul from the Filipino-born American Sugar Pie DeSanto, who in the 50s and 60s was touring with people like Johnny Otis and James Brown. She had huge success in the soul and R&B charts in the early 60s in the States, but never did anything over here. But that was Do the Whoopee, written by another soul legend, Joe Simon, and released as a single by Sugar Pie DeSanto in 1967. And as I said, despite not being a chart success, it did become hugely popular on the dance floors. The next artist also became hugely popular on the dance floors for other reasons, though. This is the great Luther Vandross.

Another of my favourite soul voices, Luther Vandross, and throughout his career he was an in-demand background vocalist for many artists, including people like Chaka Khan and Bette Midler and Diana Ross and David Bowie and Janet Jackson and Barbra Streisand, Benny King, Donna Summer, many, many others. He later became a lead singer of a group called Change, but after he left the group, he was signed to Epic Records as a solo artist and never looked back, really. Sold over 35 million records worldwide, and So Amazing was released in 1987 as a single from his album Give Me a Reason. Although it wasn't a hit in most countries, it did show in the UK charts briefly, peaking at number 33, the late great Luther Vandross. Going to move now again to the 80s for a New York based group led by its songwriter musician Michael Cleveland. If I say the name In Deep, you'll probably know what I'm going to play.

is not a problem that I can't fix, cause I can do it in the mix. And if your man gives you trouble just to move out on the double, and you don't let it trouble your brain, cause away goes trouble down the drain. Said away goes trouble down the drain.

Sometimes difficult to know where disco and funk and soul and those all stop and start merging with each other, but it doesn't matter because at the beginning of each program I always say that I play the best in soul, Motown, funk and dance music, and that was In Deep, written by Michael Cleveland for his group with Rejane and Rosemary as the two lead vocalists. It reached number 10 in the USA and in February 1983 peaked at number 13 in the UK charts.

0: She became recognised as the Queen of Motown until her departure from the company in 1964, Mary Wells, and that song, My Guy, written and produced by Smokey Robinson. It was her biggest UK hit. It reached number 5 in the UK in 1964, and then again, when re-released in 1972, got back into the top 20, getting as high as number 14. You're listening to The Soul Train with me, Pete Bayliss. Coming up next, another Motown classic from Junior Walker.
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7: 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You can prevent

trademark saxophone sound of Autry DeWalt Mixon Jr., or better known as Junior Walker, with the All-Stars. What Does It Take to Win Your Love? One of his most successful releases. It was a hit in the UK in 1969, reaching number 13 on the UK singles chart and was voted the top US soul record of that year. Great stuff. What Does It Take to Win Your Love? Junior Walker and the All-Stars. Moving 20 years on from that to the mid-1980s, is an American singer born in Los Angeles, songwriter, producer and a guitarist, Robbie Neville.

love that one as well. I'm having good fun. I hope you are too. This is The Soul Train with me, Pete Baylis. That was Robbie Neville, written by himself with Duncan Payne and Mark Holding. C'est la vie was from the album called Robbie Neville, his debut album, released as the first single. Got to number 2 on the Billboard Hot 100 and number 3 in the UK charts at the end of 1986. Got a little kind of funk and rhythm and also signs a group next called the Blackbirds. They were inspired by jazz trumpeter Donald Byrd, and they featured some of the students he taught at Howard University. They signed to Fantasy Records in 1973, and in 1975 the Blackbirds had probably their best known record, Walking in Rhythm.

Walking in Rhythm by the Blackbirds, written by Barney Perry. It charted in March 1975, got to number 6 in the US Billboard Hot 100 and number 23 in the UK singles charts in June of that year. Back to the 60s with a Michigan-based soul trio formed in 1962. Originally called themselves just the Caps, but then they lengthened their name to the Capitals.

The Capitals and Cool Show, written by their lead singer Donald Staubel. I remember playing that in the dance floors in the 60s and never actually became a hit in this country, but it's a huge record on the dance floors. And the backing track for the song actually was recorded secretly by Motown's house band the Funk Brothers. Cool Jerk by the Capitals. Going to move to the beginning of 1980 and to a record released as a single by a jazz trumpeter called Tom Brown. It got everywhere in the charts in every single country that was known. It's called Funkin' for Jamaica, New York.

Tom Brown, Funkin' for Jamaica, NY, with vocals provided by Tony Smith, who also helped to compose that song. It hit number one in the US R&B charts for a month, and it made the top 10 over here in the UK singles charts in 1980. I'm cheating a little bit, and this is supposed to be the 60s, 70s and 80s, and this track was recorded in 1958, although it didn't see the light of day till after he died. Sam Cooke was the gospel great who turned soul superstar and sadly died very, very young at the age of just 33 in 1964. He has a back catalogue of stuff that's wonderful. Didn't have that many big hits, although he did have four top 10 hits in the UK. This is a track that you probably haven't heard before, but I love. It's called I'll Come Running Back to You.

0: If you're a fan of the boys in claret and blue, mad about the baggies, or one of St Andrew's finest blue noses, then you can keep up to date with your favourite team's home games during your stay in hospital. 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
1: Receiving a cancer diagnosis can be a life-changing event for you and those around you. 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Cancer and its treatments may cause various physical changes and significantly impact your emotional well-being and daily life. You may experience unfamiliar or intensified emotions as you navigate this challenging period. Many patients find that the side effects of cancer treatments improve after completing their treatment. However, some side effects may persist and cause long-term issues, while others, known as late effects, might not emerge until months or years later. Adopting a healthy lifestyle can aid in managing the late effects of cancer treatment and enhance recovery. It can also reduce the risk of other health conditions such as heart disease, diabetes, and strokes. We encourage you to consider ways to improve your overall well-being and long-term health. 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Our health and well-being events offer advice and information from experienced cancer professionals to help you lead a healthy and active life, including emotional, financial, and practical advice during this difficult time. 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

0: 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If you're joining us from the Heartlands Hospital in Bordesley Green, it's good to be with you. 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